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0: Dead with Purpose, Be Myself on 92 Rock. Good evening. Happy Thursday. 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

0: My finger death punch there. Welcome to the circus on 92 Rock. If you're just joining us on this Thursday evening, my name is Kelly, hanging out with you till about midnight tonight or so. 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
8: Here's the weatherology forecast on 92 Rock. Cloudy skies expected tonight, with a slight chance of rain showers. Lows dip down to about 46. Winds out of the east, 8 to 15 miles per hour. Cloudy

0: Skies expected again tomorrow. Chance for showers. Daytime highs approaching 63. Overcast skies tomorrow night. Chance for storms. Lulz of Aloft around 50. From the Weatherology Weather Center, I'm staff meteorologist Laura Lockwood.
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0: Down in a Hole from Alice in Chains on 92 Rock. I hope your Thursday is going well so far. My name is Kelly, hanging out with you till about midnight tonight or so. So we have officially gotten the word from Ma Boys and Avenged Sevenfold. They are a fully independent band, and they have purchased the master recordings of two of their past releases. So this is really exciting. We just got the news over Discord about a day or so ago that they have now purchased back the master recordings and rights to the stage and to their Live at the Grammy Museum performance. I love that performance from Live at the Grammy Museum. I wish these guys would do more of a, more of an acoustic set sometimes. Oh my God, they sound so good acoustic. Now, you may remember that the original release of the stage ended up in a lawsuit between them and Warner Brothers. Now, it never went to trial. They reached a settlement out of court that let Avengers do their own thing, which is what they wanted. You know, they wanted out of that. And then they went with Capitol Records, but they've released a statement now saying, hey, we are, after 26 years, fully independent, which I am super excited about. And they have all of their stuff. They have all of their masters. They have all of their rights. And that to me is the best thing. Now, we are coming up also on the 10th anniversary of the stage. I don't know where those 10 years went, but so I'm really excited to see what they do with that. And right now, if you are a member of Deathbat Rewards, you will get double points on streaming, I believe, just for now. So they don't say for how long. But if you haven't signed up, you can do so with just an email. You don't have to do the NFTs or anything like that anymore, which is cool. So I'm excited for these guys. I'm excited to see what the future brings for our guys. I'm wondering how this is going to affect their sound, you know, because, they've done some really proggy albums with The Stage and then with Life is But a Dream. So I'm really curious to see, you know, being independent, how that's going to change the sound for my boys. So very excited for them. They are getting ready to go out on tour with Good Charlotte. Make sure you have tickets for that Minnesota date. I think that is the closest one that we have here. So I'm super stoked about that. And sign up for Deathbat Rewards as well if you haven't already. Evans Blue and Pearl Jam on the way on 92 Rock.
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0: with Black on 92 Rock. I hope your Thursday is going well so far. Now, on a completely different track, I don't know if you guys heard about these two ding-dongs. We're going to call them ding-dongs, or at least one ding-dong anyway. Over in Japan, they are Americans. One's a student, one's a singer. They're 24 and 27. And apparently, one of them, I believe the student, put on this, allegedly, I should say allegedly, nothing has been formalized yet, but allegedly put on this weird costume with like an emoji head mask or thing, you know, whatever, and climbed into the enclosure at a zoo where he's a macaque monkey, or however you say that, where he lives. And, you know, all the monkeys ran away because they're, oh, intruder alert, right? They all ran away. All the animals are fine. There's no harm done. But they are in the hands of Japanese authorities now. And I'm really curious to see kind of what's going to come of this. I'm hoping we'll get some updates on this. And hopefully we will be able to find out what punishment these guys will have, how their legal process, because I don't know how the legal process works over in Japan. But there is video of someone, allegedly the 24 four-year-old climbing into this enclosure. So I'm going to try and keep it in the forefront of my mind to check up on some updates for this. Disturbed on the way on 92 Rock.
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0: 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I've got that weatherology forecast on the way, as well as Linkin Park and Mastodon on 92 Rock.
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3: Here's the weatherology forecast on 92 Rock. Cloudy skies expected tonight, with a slight chance of rain showers. Lows level off around 46. Easterly winds 8 to 15 miles per hour. Cloudy skies expected again tomorrow. Chance for showers. Highs level off around 63. Chance of thunderstorms tomorrow night. Lows level off around 50. Overcast skies. From the Weatherology Weather Center, I'm staff meteorologist Laura Lockwood.
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Everything's in from Bush on 92 Rock. I hope your Thursday is going well so far. My name is Kelly, hanging out with you till about midnight tonight or so. Let's have a look at our calendar because the weekend is coming up. So it's the 21st of May currently. Now, my calendar starts over on June 5th.

0: Now, I was looking at my resource that I have from KCCI, and I don't necessarily put, like, the classic bands, I guess, on my list. So Styx is at the Lordson Amphitheater tonight. That show's probably well started by now, but in case you're down there, have fun. I was looking to see what else we had. Spineshank is coming to Woolies on May 31st, and then we're going to get into my list here. So on June 5th, I have Killswitch Engage, Machine Head, and more at the Fillmore in Minneapolis. June 13th, Shallowside is going to be at the Wildwood in Iowa City. Those tickets start at $25. On June 17th, Dorothy is going to be at Woolies. Those tickets are $37. June 27th, the Dead South will be at the Vibrant. Then we get into July, and so far what I have for July starts on the 18th with Mammoth down in Omaha. So those are some things that are coming up for concert-wise. And again, as always, you can go to Facebook.com/KellyAlphaMedia. I do have the concert listing up there for you, and I do my best to keep it up to date. Now, we've been busy getting my niece ready to graduate, so I'm going to try and update that concert calendar tonight for you. But anyway, those are some things to look forward to. Make sure you're grabbing your tickets. And if you've been to shows, Facebook.com/KellyAlphaMedia on the concert post, you can post your experiences, pictures, and everything from those shows that you're going to. 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

0: Lateralis on 92 Rock. I hope your Friday is going... No, Thursday. It's not Friday yet. Tomorrow's Friday. It's going well so far. I did get that concert calendar updated for you, by the way, on my Facebook page. And if you're looking for something fun to listen to this weekend, the Who, H-U, have a new single out for us. It is called Lost Soul. And it features Johnny from Nothing More on it. And it sounds really good. I mean, and you know me, I really love it when they do the traditional Mongolian. I like it when it's in their native language. But it's also neat to see the collaborations that these guys do. And we know now that their new album is going to drop on July 24th. So make sure you get your pre-orders in for that. It's called The Hun. And I'm very excited to see where these guys go with their sound on this new record. So check out The Who, H-U, and Johnny from Nothing More with their single Lost Soul. The video looks really cool for it as well. And then make sure you pre-order the new record from The Who called The Hun, which is going to come out on July 24th. Metallica on the way on 92 Rock.
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0: When the storm clouds build in central Iowa, we'll keep you informed with the Severe Weather Advisor on 92 Rock. 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
5: Here's the weatherology forecast on 92 Rock. Cloudy skies expected tonight, with a slight chance of rain showers. Lows level off around 46. Easterly winds 8 to 15 miles per hour. Cloudy skies expected again tomorrow. Chance for showers. Highs level off around 63. Chance of thunderstorms tomorrow night. Lows level off around 50. Overcast skies. From the Weatherology Weather Center, I'm staff meteorologist Laura Lockwood.
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0: Burden in My Hand on 92 Rock. I hope your Thursday is going well so far. Hopefully, again, you're looking ahead to the weekend, looking ahead a little bit for the Dodgers. Let me see if I can find what they have coming up here. Let me see. Sometimes I bury these schedules way down in my email. And, of course, the schedule got a little bit goofy this week because of the weather. So I know we had some changes and things got mixed around and so on. But we are coming up on next week. Looks like Tuesday they will have a single softball game. So I will not be with you on Tuesday. And then Friday will be a baseball doubleheader. So we'll have two games next week on Tuesday and on Friday. Now, tomorrow we're going to have our normal programming. We'll talk about that in a moment. But I am looking I'm still looking for some good stupid criminal material. So we'll see what I come up with by tomorrow night. Chevelle on the way on 92 Rock.
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4: 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No!

from System of a Down on 92 Rock. I hope your Thursday is going well. As I said, tomorrow night we will have our normal programming, so make sure you tune in starting at 5 o'clock. That is when the Regional Rock Hour goes off live. Mason does a great job with that show. Definitely tune in. Crave Tattoo has been our sponsor on that for quite a long time, I think since day one on that one. He usually also has a concert calendar for you, so great reasons to tune in. I'll be with you from 7 to 11 at 9 o'clock. As I said, we will have that Stupid Criminal segment. Not sure what I'm going to do yet. I kind of have something in mind, so we'll see. We'll see which direction I decide to go. At 11 o'clock, we will have that Regional Rock Hour replay for you, and then midnight on Friday.

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3: Here's the weatherology forecast on 92 Rock. Cloudy skies expected tonight, with a slight chance of rain showers. Lows level off around 46. Easterly winds 8 to 15 miles per hour. Cloudy skies expected again tomorrow. Chance for showers. Highs level off around 63. Chance of thunderstorms tomorrow night. Lows level off around 50. Overcast skies. From the Weatherology Weather Center, I'm staff meteorologist Laura Lockwood.
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0: with the Big Empty on 92 Rock. My name is Kelly, hanging out with you for just one more hour on this Thursday evening. As I said, we're looking at some pretty good weekend weather, I think, coming up. It's going to be a long weekend, obviously, for a lot of folks. I will be with you on Monday. We usually are here still on Memorial Day. A lot of events going on Sunday and Monday for the Memorial Day holidays, so take part in those if that's something that you're interested in. We do have that information on some of those ceremonies for you at yourfortdodge.com on that community calendar. If you're into gardening, I think it's going to be a nice weekend. I think Friday it's supposed to rain, but the rest of the weekend is supposed to be nice. So I do have some garden projects that need to get done. I also have some projects in the garden that need to get decided. You know what I mean? So I bought two metal raised beds. They look really, really nice, but they're still in the box because I don't know where I'm going to go with them. I had some ideas, and then I had some other ideas, and you know how that goes, right? You have 100 ideas, and none of them have come to fruition yet. I also have another style of sort of raised bed that I got, and I also had a plan for that, and now that plan might change, and yeah, so a lot of decision making has to go on in my house this weekend because, you know, I hate it when I buy something and I have a plan and then the plan is like, oh wait, no, let's do this, and then 15 other plans come along. So those are some things that are going to be going on at my house this weekend. Mudvayne and Temple of the Dog on the way on 92 Rock.
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0: Here's the weatherology forecast on 92 Rock. Slight chance for showers overnight. Otherwise, cloudy skies expected. Lows dip down to about 46. Winds out of the east, 8 to 15 miles per hour. Cloudy skies expected again Friday. Chance of rain showers. Daytime highs approaching 63. Chance of thunderstorms Friday night. Lows dip down to about 50. Overcast skies. From the Weatherology Weather Center, I'm staff meteorologist Laura Lockwood.
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3: The weatherology forecast on 92 Rock. Cloudy skies expected overnight with a slight chance of rain showers. Lows dip down to about 46. Winds out of the east, 8 to 15 miles per hour. Cloudy skies expected Friday. Chance of rain showers. High temperatures reach up to 63. Overcast skies Friday night. Chance of thunderstorms 50. That's your updated forecast brought to you by Quickstar, supporting local weather in communities across the state.
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1: The weatherology forecast on 92 Rock. Cloudy skies expected overnight, with a slight chance of rain showers. Lows dip down to about 46. Winds out of the east, 8 to 15 miles per hour. Cloudy skies expected Friday. Chance of rain showers, high temperatures reach up to 63. Overcast skies, Friday night. Chance of thunderstorms, 50. That's your updated forecast brought to you by Quickstar, supporting local weather in communities across the state.
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5: Here's the weatherology forecast on 92 Rock. Slight chance of rain showers overnight. Otherwise, cloudy skies expected. Lows dip down to about 46. Easterly winds 8 to 15 miles per hour. Chance of rain showers Friday. Daytime highs approaching 63. Cloudy skies expected. Chance for storms Friday night. Lows around 50. Cloudy. From the Weatherology Weather Center, I'm meteorologist Jennifer Wojcicki.
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4: Here's the weatherology forecast on 92 Rock. Slight chance of rain showers overnight. Otherwise, cloudy skies expected. Lows dip down to about 46. Easterly winds 8 to 15 miles per hour. Chance of rain showers Friday. Daytime highs approaching 63. Cloudy skies expected. Chance for storms Friday night. Lows around 50. Cloudy. From the Weatherology Weather Center, I'm meteorologist Jennifer Wojcicki.
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0: Hefty slider bag, silly with a slide. 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
3: Here's the weatherology forecast on 92 Rock. Mostly cloudy and breezy today. Showers in the area by mid to late afternoon. Highs top out near 66 degrees. Wind southeasterly 10 to 20 miles per hour. Higher gusts possible. Tonight it remains mostly cloudy. Chance for more showers and storms. Lows drop to near 50. And then sunshine develops Saturday as highs warm into the low 70s. I'm meteorologist Phil Jensko.
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1: Here's the weatherology forecast on 92 Rock. Mostly cloudy and breezy today. Showers in the area by mid to late afternoon. Highs top out near 66 degrees. Wind southeasterly 10 to 20 miles per hour. Higher gusts possible. Tonight it remains mostly cloudy. Chance for more showers and storms. Lows drop to near 50. And then sunshine develops Saturday's highs warm into the low 70s. I'm meteorologist Phil Jensko.
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9: Here's the weatherology forecast on 92 Rock. Mostly cloudy and breezy. Today, showers in the area by mid to late afternoon. Highs top out near 66 degrees. Winds southeasterly 10 to 20 miles per hour. Higher gusts possible. Tonight, it remains mostly cloudy. Chance for more showers and storms. Lows drop to near 50. And then sunshine develops Saturday's highs warm into the low 70s. I'm meteorologist Phil Jensko.

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1: I'm Joe Jaden with the Connoisseur Media Sports Update. State Track and Field Championships resume at 9 a.m. today. Yesterday, the Fort Dodge Dodgers, Noah Daniel, qualified for the finals in the 100 meters. He got 8th place with a time of 10.99 seconds. In the 200, he got 11th place in 21.89 seconds, does not qualify for the finals there. In the 400, Jamarius Eccles ran 52.84 seconds and finished 23rd. The boys' 4x800-meter relay team ran 8 minutes, 18.20 seconds. They got 21st place. The Dodger girls in the 4x100-meter shuttle hurdles got 23rd place, running 1 minute, 15.04 seconds. St. Edmund yesterday, Aaron Hint has qualified in the 200 meters after finishing 8th in prelims in 22.47 seconds. The boys' 3,200-meter run saw Anthony Ballas finish 7th. In a time of 9 minutes, 50.67 seconds, Anna Lurson finishes 15th in the 400. She ran a time of 1 minute, 0.34 seconds. South Central Calhoun's Iris Melody, 22nd in the 3,000 meters in 11 minutes, 25.90 seconds. Jace Peterson finished 15th in the shot put with a throw of 48 foot, 1/2 inch. Fort Dodge girls soccer defeats Webster City on the road 4-1 last night. The Dodger girls have now won 3 in a row. They improved to 5-7 on the season. Iowa Central men's golf team finished up day 3 of the Division II Men's National Championship at Swan Lake at Plymouth, Indiana. The Tritons are currently 15th place at plus 52. They're 42 strokes off the pace. Francis Lockwood currently at plus 6. Eric Zunig at plus 12. August Nord at plus 17, and Peyton Walker is at plus 18. The Iowa Central baseball team is the 7 seed in the Division II World Series at Enid, Oklahoma, getting underway at 10 a.m. on Saturday morning. The Tritons are back for the second year in a row. They're 50-10 on the season, winners of 5 in a row and 11 of their last 12. They're going to take on 10 seed Monroe Community College of New York, and the Tribunes have won 6 games in a row and 8 of their last 9. Iowa Central coach Eric Stein.
2: I think the guys are excited. 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
1: Iowa Hawkeye baseball eliminated from the Big Ten tournament yesterday, an 8-1 loss to Purdue. Iowa finishes 33-23, and I'm Joe Jaden with the Connoisseur Media Sports Update.
3: Here's the weatherology forecast on 92 Rock. Mostly cloudy and breezy today. Showers in the area by mid to late afternoon. Highs top out near 66 degrees. Wind southeasterly 10 to 20 miles per hour. Higher gusts possible. Tonight it remains mostly cloudy. Chance for more showers and storms. Lows drop to near 50. And then sunshine develops Saturday's highs warm into the low 70s. I'm meteorologist Phil Jensko.
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1: Hefty, hefty, hefty.
0: Hefty slider bag. Silly with a slide. One more time now, y'all. Come on.
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1: Here's the weatherology forecast on 92 Rock. Mostly cloudy and breezy. Today, showers in the area by mid to late afternoon. Highs top out near 66 degrees. Wind southeasterly 10 to 20 miles per hour. Higher gusts possible. Tonight, it remains mostly cloudy. Chance for more showers and storms. Lows drop to near 50. And then sunshine develops Saturday's highs warm into the low 70s. I'm meteorologist Phil Jensko.
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1: I'm Joe Jaden with the Connoisseur Media Sports Update. State track and field championships resume at 9 a.m. today. Yesterday, the Fort Dodge Dodgers, Noah Daniel, qualified for the finals in the 100 meters. He got 8th place with a time of 10.99 seconds. In the 200, he got 11th place in 21.89 seconds, does not qualify for the finals there. In the 400, Jamarius Eccles ran 52.84 seconds and finished 23rd. The boys' 4x800-meter relay team ran 8 minutes, 18.20 seconds. They got 21st place. The Dodger girls in the 4x100-meter shuttle hurdles got 23rd place, running 1 minute, 15.04 seconds. St. Edmund yesterday, Aaron Hint has qualified in the 200 meters after finishing 8th in prelims in 22.47 seconds. The boys' 3,200-meter run saw Anthony Vallis finish 7th. In a time of 9 minutes, 50.67 seconds, Anna Lurson finishes 15th in the 400. She ran a time of 1 minute, 0.34 seconds. South Central Calhoun's Iris Melody, 22nd in the 3,000 meters in 11 minutes, 25.90 seconds. Jace Peterson finished 15th in the shot put with a throw of 48 foot, 1/2 inch. Fort Dodge girls soccer defeats Webster City on the road 4-1 last night. The Dodger girls have now won 3 in a row. They improved to 5-7 on the season. Iowa Central men's golf team finished up day 3 of the Division II Men's National Championship at Swan Lake at Plymouth, Indiana. The Tritons are currently 15th place at plus 52. They're 42 strokes off the pace. Francis Lockwood currently at plus 6. Eric Zunig at plus 12. August Nord at plus 17, and Peyton Walker is at plus 18. The Iowa Central baseball team is the 7 seed in the Division II World Series at Enid, Oklahoma, getting underway at 10 a.m. on Saturday morning. The Tritons are back for the second year in a row. They're 50-10 on the season, winners of 5 in a row and 11 of their last 12. They're going to take on 10 seed Monroe Community College of New York, and the Tribunes have won 6 games in a row and 8 of their last 9. Iowa Central coach Eric Stein.
2: I think the guys are excited. I'm sure there'll be some anxiousness and nerves a little bit, but at the end of the day, it's just a baseball game. You're going to face a good team.
1: Iowa Hawkeye baseball eliminated from the Big Ten tournament yesterday, an 8-1 loss to Purdue. Iowa finishes 33-23, and I'm Joe Jaden with the Connoisseur Media Sports Update.
3: Here's the weatherology forecast on 92 Rock. Mostly cloudy and breezy today. Showers in the area by mid to late afternoon. Highs top out near 66 degrees. Wind southeasterly 10 to 20 miles per hour. Higher gusts possible. Tonight it remains mostly cloudy. Chance for more showers and storms. Lows drop to near 50. And then sunshine develops Saturday as highs warm into the low 70s. I'm meteorologist Phil Jensko.
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0: Here's the weatherology forecast on 92 Rock. We'll see a few spotty showers and thunderstorms here for today with cloudy skies, a high in the upper 60s. Winds out of the southeast to 10 to 20 miles per hour, gusting as high as 30. Tonight, chance for showers and storms, cloudy, a low near 52. Saturday, mostly sunny, high of 73 degrees. And Sunday, sunshine, high of 81. Memorial Day, Monday, sunny, high of 86. From the Weatherology Weather Center, I'm meteorologist Jennifer Wojcicki.
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10: Here's the weatherology forecast on 92 Rock. We'll see a few spotty showers and thunderstorms here for today with cloudy skies, a high in the upper 60s. Winds out of the southeast to 10 to 20 miles per hour, gusting as high as 30. Tonight, chance for showers and storms, cloudy, a low near 52. Saturday, mostly sunny, high of 73 degrees. And Sunday, sunshine, high of 81. Memorial Day, Monday, sunny, high of 86. From the Weatherology Weather Center, I'm meteorologist Jennifer Wojcicki.
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9: Here's the weatherology forecast on 92 Rock. We'll see a few spotty showers and thunderstorms here for today with cloudy skies, a high in the upper 60s. Winds out of the southeast to 10 to 20 miles per hour, gusting as high as 30. Tonight, chance for showers and storms, cloudy, a low near 52. Saturday, mostly sunny, high of 73 degrees. And Sunday, sunshine, high of 81. Memorial Day, Monday, sunny, high of 86. From the Weatherology Weather Center, I'm meteorologist Jennifer Wojcicki.
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1: I'm Joe Jaden with the Connoisseur Media Sports Update. The state track and field championships are in progress. Day two in Des Moines. St. Edmunds, Rihanna Myers got 12th place today in the discus. She threw 111 foot and 1 inch. Coming up later for the Fort Dodge Dodgers, the boys 4x100 meter relay will be running their preliminary a little after 1 o'clock. Fort Dodge boys 4x200 will be running here any moment. And the boys 4x800 meter relay will be running a little after 12:30. South Central Calhoun's Tristan Gordon will be competing in the discus around 2 o'clock this afternoon. Fort Dodge Dodgers softball has had their games against Sioux City North postponed due to rain in Sioux City, but the Dodgers will now host Humboldt in a JV varsity doubleheader with the JV starting at 5:30 and the varsity at approximately 7 to 7:15. As of now, the games are scheduled to be played on Diamond 1, but if the field conditions are too wet, they will move to the turf field. Dodger baseball still on at this moment at home against Algona, 5 o'clock doubleheader. South Central Calhoun baseball entertaining Woodward Granger at 7 o'clock. The game can be heard on 105.9 The Beach and your FortDodge.com pregame coverage at 6:40. South Central Calhoun softball at Ogden, first pitch at 7 o'clock. Fort Dodge girls soccer wins at Webster City yesterday 4-1. The Dodgers are now 5-7 on the year. They've won 3 in a row. Iowa Central men's golf competing in the final day of the Division II Men's National Championship at Swan Lake at Plymouth, Indiana at this hour. Iowa baseball has their season come to an end, an 8-1 loss to Purdue yesterday in an elimination game in Omaha. The Hawkeyes' final mark is 33-23. And almost a decade after he was inducted into the Pro Football Hall of Fame, Kurt Warner is finally entering the Northern Iowa Athletics Hall. Warner, who was among 8 former UNI athletes, announced his 2026 inductees yesterday, won 1 Super Bowl, and played in 2 others during an improbable 12-year NFL career that it ended after the 2009 season. A reminder, Iowa Central baseball will play in the Division II World Series at Enid, Oklahoma, tomorrow morning at 10 a.m. against Monroe Community College of New York. The Tritons 50-10, Monroe 37-8. And I'm Joe Jaden with the Connoisseur Media Sports Update.
2: Here's the weatherology forecast on 92 Rock. We'll see a few spotty showers and thunderstorms here for today with cloudy skies, a high in the upper 60s. Winds out of the southeast to 10 to 20 miles per hour, gusting as high as 30. Tonight, chance for showers and storms, cloudy, a low near 52. Saturday, mostly sunny, high of 73 degrees. And Sunday, sunshine, high of 81. Memorial Day, Monday, sunny, high of 86. From the Weatherology Weather Center, I'm meteorologist Jennifer Wojcicki.
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4: Here's the weatherology forecast on 92 Rock. Slight chance for storms this afternoon. Otherwise, cloudy skies with a few peaks of sun. Highs level off around 69. Southeasterly winds 10 to 20 miles per hour. Cloudy skies expected tonight. Chance of thunderstorms. Lows dip down to about 52. Daytime highs approaching 73. Tomorrow, sunshine mixed with clouds at times. From the Weatherology Weather Center, I'm meteorologist Jennifer Wojcicki.
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8: When the storm clouds build in central Iowa, we'll keep you informed with the Severe Weather Advisor on 92 Rock. 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
9: Here's the weatherology forecast on 92 Rock. Cloudy skies with a few peaks of sun this afternoon, with daytime highs approaching 69. Southeasterly winds 10 to 20 miles per hour. Chance for storms tonight, lows dip down to about 52. Cloudy skies expected. Partly cloudy skies tomorrow, daytime highs approaching 73. From the Weatherology Weather Center, I'm meteorologist Jennifer Wojcicki.
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Dr. Love. Hey, it's your old pal Mason hanging with you till 7 o'clock tonight. And I'm going to be on the road wrapping up my shift from the Eagles Hideout. We've got a special edition of the Regional Rock Hour presented by Crave Tattoo that's going to go 2 full hours. You don't want to miss that. It's going to be a great fun night. And a great commercial-free 92-minute rock block right now. Dead Poets Society and a whole lot more after Hell Yeah. 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

0: Here's the weatherology forecast on 92 Rock. Mainly cloudy skies expected this afternoon, with daytime highs approaching 69. Southeast winds 10 to 20 miles per hour. Overcast skies tonight. Thunderstorms likely. Lows around 52. A blend of clouds and sun tomorrow. High temperatures reach up to 73. Bright sunshine and dry Sunday and Monday. Low 80s Sunday. Mid 80s by Monday. From the Weatherology Weather Center, I'm staff meteorologist Laura Lockwood.
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92 Rock, that is Ghost Satanized. Gonna be at the Eagles Hideout tonight. Love Bomb graduation show finally upon us. Congrats to those fellas. And More Cheese is gonna be there. Gucci Out and Votive are the other two bands playing. We'll get to know them a bit later tonight. An extended version. We're live at the Eagles Hideout till 7 tonight on 92 Rock. Here's STP.

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Tom Petty and the Heartbreakers on 92 Rock. There was a little bit of Tom Petty last night at the Third Thursday Jam Session. Caught a bit of that. Great house band, and always awesome to see other people come up and wail away. The next Third Thursday Jam Session is in September, but party tonight at the Eagles Hideout with Love Bomb. I'll be headed there later today. A lot of news coming up. 7 Dust, commercial free, 92 Minute Rock Block.

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0: 92 Rock, that's Slipknot, Nero Forte. Well, some unfortunate news. Yesterday, NASCAR's Kyle Busch died. Result of an undisclosed severe illness. Only 41 years old. Way too young to go. He leaves behind a wife and two kids. NASCAR had an eloquent statement about it. Apparently he'd just been dealing with some issues and not sure exactly what happened. Asking for privacy for his family right now. Just think about it. I mean, it's crazy. One of the NASCAR greats. He was Rookie of the Year 2005. That's when he hit the Cup Series. Legendary career. And again, just sad. Rest in peace, Kyle Busch. You can read more about his legacy. YourFordDodge.com. It's 92 Rock.
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We'll be at the Eagles Hideout Lounge till 7 o'clock. It's going to be a great time.

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5: Here's the weatherology forecast on 92 Rock. Cloudy skies with a few peaks of sun this afternoon with a high of 69. Winds out of the southeast 10 to 20 miles per hour. Cloudy skies tonight. Storms likely. Lows up aloft around 52. Partly cloudy skies tomorrow. High temperatures reach up to 74. Daytime highs approaching 81 Sunday under mainly clear skies. 86 Monday. From the Weatherology Weather Center, I'm staff meteorologist Laura Lockwood.
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0: 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Doors at 6, music starts at 7 o'clock. Second floor of the Eagles tonight. Love Bombs graduating. It'll be a whole lot of fun. Meat truck tomorrow and Sunday. 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
9: Here's the weatherology forecast on 92 Rock. Cloudy skies expected tonight with a chance of thunderstorms. Lows dip down to about 52. Winds out of the south, 8 to 15 miles per hour. Sunshine mixed with clouds at times. Tomorrow, daytime highs approaching 74. Partly cloudy, tomorrow night, 49. Mainly cleared Sunday with daytime highs approaching 81. 86 Monday. From the Weatherology Weather Center, I'm staff meteorologist Laura Lockwood.
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92 Rockets Crave Tattoos Regional Rock Hour, kicking things off with a double shot of the rumors, Control, followed by Sex and Patchouli. Current European tour for them. Very cool what they've got going on. Make sure you follow them on social media. Now, we got some double shots here for the Regional Rock Hour this evening, and we will have an extended Regional Rock Hour. We'll pop back in the 6 o'clock hour check-in from the Eagles Hideout Lounge after the doors have opened. And, well, yeah, the music, it's going to start at 7, so we'll probably dip out right about 7 o'clock before it gets real loud up there. But a great lineup that they have. The headliners, Love Bomb, celebrating a graduation tonight. More Cheese will be there. More Cheese will be chatting with them here very soon. And we'll hear about the other bands playing tonight at the Eagles Hideout as well. Till then, it's double shot of Three Finger Betty on the Regional Rock Hour, presented by Crave Tattoo, 92 Rock.

0: someplace to hide and keep praying nobody ever finds you.
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1: I'm telling you, you dumb son of a...

0: Regional Rock Hour presented by Crave Tattoo 92 Rock. A little double shot of Three Finger Betty. This special double shot hour in the extended version of the Regional Rock Hour presented by Crave Tattoo. Joining me, I have two members of More Cheese, Jared Harp and Danny Harp. Jared, how are you?
1: I'm so good right now.
0: How about you, Danny?
2: Oh, I'm doing great.
0: So you guys are gearing up for a show here shortly. 7 o'clock music's going to start at the Eagles Hideout Lounge. Glad we were able to find a nice little quiet spot to chat. We're going to hear a new song from you guys next hour. Tell us about your latest release that you got coming out.
1: Well, this one's off of Formage for the People, our fourth release. I don't know. It's a song called No Victim. It's the first one I think we wrote for this.
2: Yeah, this was the first song that we completed for this EP.
1: It's got a good old clip of Matt Foley in there.
0: Oh, good.
1: Trying to help you learn how to live your life the proper way.
0: Yeah, in a van down by the river.
1: The only way.
2: Steady diet of government cheese.
1: Yeah.
0: Good stuff. It is, it's very fun, like the music you guys do, the EPs that you have. What was the third time's the parm?
2: Yeah, we like the cheese parm.
0: Yeah, good enough for seconds.
2: Yeah.
0: Yeah. Yes. And then just self-titled More Cheese, right?
1: It was called Greetings.
2: Yeah, Greetings from the Cheesery.
0: Oh, okay.
2: Our first, the first thing we ever released was just a single, so I guess that was Flies, but and then this one, Formage for the People.
0: Nice. That's awesome. I mean, yeah, More Cheese still going strong. When was your last tour?
1: In March, we did our tour south. It's kind of a yearly thing we've been doing. But, yeah, we've been playing from Texas to Florida. We always stop in New Orleans.
2: Yeah.
1: This time on the way back from Florida, hit Atlanta, Nashville, and St. Louis.
0: Nice.
2: Yeah, it was a lot of good stops.
0: Oh, yeah. Well, we'll talk a bit more about the tour. We'll talk about that skate park in Des Moines, too, because I know you guys are there. And I just want to make sure that you're not none of the hooligans that are trashing that place.
1: We weren't in the video.
2: I can't skateboard, and I think I'd be recognized pretty easily. Rainbow hairs, hard to miss.
0: Yeah, it is quite the rainbow you're rocking, Danny. It looks great.
2: Thank you.
0: We're gonna talk more with More Cheese in a bit. Get to the Eagles Hideout. Doors open at 6 and music's at 7 for the Love Bomb graduation party. More double shots on the way. 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

0: Freak Tattoos Regional Rock Hour 92 Rock out of a double shot of Fault Mine there. That was the knife cutting into more cheese.
1: Cutting into the cheese.
0: Jared and Danny from More Cheese joining me. And how excited are you guys to play this show tonight? As I mean, normally you guys come through here. You're one of the, you know, you're the main event this time. Direct support for Love Bomb. How's that feel?
1: This is one of the most exciting moments of my life.
2: I feel great to be included. It's nice to celebrate these young achievers.
1: We have an oldest son named Reese who's just graduating this year. We want to say congratulations to him real quick. We're out of Des Moines, but we're playing at the dude's graduation party who's in Fort Dodge. Sam?
0: Yeah.
1: Sam Salvador. Sam, I'm not sure if there's other kids in the band who are graduating.
0: I thought there was two of them.
2: They're a bunch of graduates coming up.
1: So. Congratulations, guys.
2: They're proud of congratulations. All of you.
0: They're busy right now. We're going to, again, try to catch them next hour. You know, I mean, being live at the Eagles Hideout Lounge, you know, with Love Bomb. We'll see if we can get those other bands, too.
2: Yeah.
0: I think it's awesome, you know, graduating high school. I'm told it's a lot harder than it used to be, but I think the kid was just really lazy.
2: You never know these days. I guess it depends on the school.
0: Yeah, that too. We did touch on it earlier, the Des Moines skate park. You seen any of these videos floating around there?
1: Yeah,
2: unfortunately.
1: It's going to happen everywhere. And I'm not saying it's not good or whatever. Dude, I mean, you know, we're growing up everywhere seeing stuff like this happen at public parks, whether it's a splash pad or it's a skate park. People everywhere kind of act out sometimes.
2: There's jerks out there who ruin it for everyone else, and that sucks.
1: Hopefully they see what the effects are and can just be like, oh, no, I cost, you know, the community a little bit there, and then everyone can just understand and try not to screw things up for everyone else, you know?
0: Yeah, no, totally. Great sentiment.
1: It's just a bathroom. People will still go there and skate, but
2: yeah, it's disheartening when something good for the community that, you know, helps people have a spot to be creative with their skating and have a safe place. It sucks when a couple of people ruin that for everyone else. Hopefully it changes around and people still get to enjoy that spot, because I know it means a lot to a lot of people.
0: Yeah, I'd say, you know, a lot of punk rock is kind of synonymous with, you know, like the skateboarding scene or whatnot. And it seemed like just a lot of senseless stuff. But
2: yeah, graffiti is one thing. That's all fine. But breaking toilets, that's senseless. So, I mean, you know, there's good vandalism and there's bad vandalism.
0: I mean, I'm seeing some videos, though. They're taking motorized vehicles through.
1: Oh, yeah. It's not just that.
2: It's dangerous.
0: Yeah, there's a lot of, I mean, like, there's a lot of, like, yeah.
1: Well, it's a park.
2: And there's kids walking around
1: park,
2: there.
1: It's Iowa, too. And, I mean, you got your people that, in the city, you know, and it's Iowa, so you've got cars, and people like cars, and you've got people that like four-wheelers.
2: Mm. Yeah.
1: You know?
2: Yeah,
1: it's just that type of state.
2: There's spots for that, though.
1: Get out of there with it.
2: There's already spots for that. Let's leave the skate places to skaters so they can enjoy it.
0: I say we put the call out there to leave that place alone.
2: Yeah, you know, nice,
0: true to right. Well, I tell you what we should do is kick into a double shot of more cheese.
1: If it's easy, take it twice.
0: Ah.
1: Two of them.
0: Died on a Hill, More Cheese, Regional Rock Hour, presented by Crave Tattoo, 92 Rock.

0: Great Tattoos Regional Rock Hour. Out of that double shot of more cheese. With more cheese now, Danny and Jared. Yeah, great tune there. Gigawatts. Or is it gigawatts or gigawatts?
1: What the heck is a gigawatt?
0: Oh, yeah.
2: It's up for debate. It depends on who you ask.
0: That's, well, like your merch game, I do. I've got that shirt because it's got Doc Brown on it and whatnot, you know, that take on it. How's your guys' merch game looking tonight?
2: Oh, we've got good old Matt Foley.
0: Ooh.
2: I think we have maybe one or two of our Cheese Fight Club.
0: Oh, nice.
2: We got new tank tops, too. Those are pretty cool.
0: Awesome. Very cool. Well, what can you tell us about these other bands tonight? Gucci Out. What do you know about Gucci Out?
1: Well, one thing I know, my buddy Gabe Johnson, we used to play in ADHD together.
0: Many years ago.
1: Yeah, and this is his band with his son, and I'm not sure who else is in the group. I've heard some of the stuff that he sent me and stuff. I'm excited to see what's up. It's crazy.
0: I'm excited to see Mr. and Mrs. J tonight.
1: Oh, no, I didn't even think about seeing them guys.
0: I'm assuming.
1: Hopefully we'll see them.
0: Come on, son and grandson, you know.
1: Right,
0: I think it's hard to keep
1: them
0: away.
1: They'll show up for the grandson at least.
0: Yeah. Are we going to see Howdy tonight? Howdy and
1: Patty? I don't know, man. I don't know. Yeah. They showed up last time.
2: Makes an appearance every once in a while. We'll keep our fingers crossed.
0: All right. Well, we'll keep the bush light cold for them.
1: There we go.
0: Yeah. And what about this Votive? What do you know about them?
1: Well, all I do know is that they're based out of Ames.
0: Okay.
1: That's what I do know. I'm probably okay. They got to be pretty good,
2: I'm
1: right?
2: I'm excited to play with them.

0: The freaking Love Bomb.
1: Yeah. If Love Bomb picked him up, they're no slouches. Any messages for Love Bomb before I let you go here?
2: Oh, huge congratulations on your graduating, and we are looking forward to continuing playing music with y'all.
1: Very cool.
0: What she said. Congratulations, you little weirdos.
2: So proud of you guys.
1: Next hour, we will hear a new one from you guys, more cheese called No Victim, and we got a new one from Love Bomb next hour, too, that will debut freshly edited and all. Jared, Danny, thanks so much for hanging out for a bit here.
2: Thanks for having us.
0: Thanks for being our old pal, Mason.
1: You got it. 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

0: 92 Rock Grave Tattoos Regional Rock Hour. It's a double shot there of MGCC Life in the City and Never Too Late, both of those off of their latest EP. Shout out to Mean Gene. Saw him last night at the Jam, rocking that bass pretty darn hard, as old Gene's known to do. We got a couple more double shots lined up before we check in with some bands at the Eagles Hideout Lounge. It's going down tonight. More Cheese will be there. Love Bomb, your headliner, celebrating a graduation, and Gucci out, and also Votive out of Ames. Looking forward to hearing some new bands tonight. Small Town Syndrome, a double shot from them on the way after a band that's in Eagle Grove tonight, along with Scotty Austin, Riddled with Class, and a few more there at Rails Bar and Grill. 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

92 Rock, it's your old pal Mason. A little extended version of the regional rock hour. Going to be checking in with the folks at the Eagles Hideout Lounge here soon. And we will have, of course, a lot more great tunes. Got a debut from Love Bomb coming up. A brand new one from More Cheese. 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

0: miss our most thrilling summer yet. 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

0: special extended edition of the Regional Rock Hour presented by Crave Tattoo. We're throwing some normal stuff in, and we are going to be working in a few of your local favorites as well. One yet to become your local favorite, a band called Gucci Out. I'm talking with the man, Gabe Johnson. Gabe, how you doing, buddy?
1: I'm good.
0: So tell us a bit about Gucci Out. It's a new band. Who's in the band, and when did you start it?
1: Dwayne, my son Azriel, and his girlfriend Quinn.
0: Really? Okay. So your son Azriel and his girlfriend. It's like it's almost like a punk rock Partridge Family is what it sounds like. That's awesome, man. So what kind of tunes are you gonna play tonight? Punk rock? Do you do originals? Do you have covers? What's going on?
1: It's a full original set. Wrote it in probably like 2 months.
0: Okay.
1: So we got about 9 songs, all punk rock.
0: So I've seen you play the bass with other bands before, like ADHD. Yep. What's your role with this band?
1: I am the front man of this band.
0: The front man. So are you you guitar and singing? Or
1: bass and vocals.
0: Bass and vocals.
1: Yep.
0: Awesome. Well, I'm very excited for that. Can't wait till you get something recorded for us and we can share it with everyone. But in the meantime, we're going to play a band that we both are familiar with, More Cheese. What do you think?
1: They're good.
0: All right. Well, you know what? This is one we have not yet heard. This is off their latest one. It is No Victim, More Cheese on the Regional Rock Hour presented by Crave Tattoo 92 Rock.

0: love some cheese. Thank you.
1: We are live from the Eagles Hideout Lounge. You know how you can tell? Booger. I just, Gabe, I just cussed on the radio. I said booger. Yeah. What do you say? Go ahead. You can drop a slight cuss if you want, but nothing major. I mean, you got the family along with your band Gucci out tonight, and then we've got another band don't know anything about called Votive, but very excited. Love Bomb gives them pretty high praise.
2: I haven't really heard them too much, but from what I've heard, they're pretty good, yeah.
1: You know what? I think that's all that matters. You know, even if you don't hear anything about them, get on out here. Love Bomb, graduating high school. Did you graduate high school, Gabe?
2: Yes.
1: Yeah, me too. I don't know how, but I did. These guys, very hardworking, and it's cool to see what they've done on the scene, and it's awesome you're bringing your kids along and making a band and getting the next generation going. So, Gabe, I

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12: Here's the weatherology forecast on 92 Rock. Cloudy skies expected tonight with a chance of thunderstorms. Lows dip down to about 52. Winds out of the south, 8 to 15 miles per hour. Sunshine mixed with clouds at

0: 70s tomorrow. Daytime highs approaching 74. Partly cloudy tomorrow night, 49. Mainly cleared Sunday with daytime highs approaching 81. 86 Monday. From the Weatherology Weather Center, I'm staff meteorologist Laura Lockwood.
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0: Nobody thinks of Blake Shelton. Love bomb. Hey, 92 Rock. We are live from the Eagles Hideout Lounge. Talking about Blake Shelton. Well, we got some No Doubt playing in the background. Getting ready for a hell of a rock and roll show tonight with Love Bomb. Why don't you fellas introduce yourselves and try to everybody talk in like a different voice so they can distinguish who is who.
1: All right. Well, I'm Trice, and I'm the main guitarist for Love Bomb, as well as being one of the vocalists. And yeah, that's about me.
2: I'm Sam Salvatore. I play bass in Love Bomb, and I also am a vocalist.
3: I'm Jaxton Jones, and I play drums and also sometimes too, like backing vocals.
0: That's good. Everybody sings. Everybody has a part.